0: at the KJLH Men's Empowerment Summit, September 12th. We jump back to the music after this.
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0: Radio Free 102.3 KJLH. That's Ama, and it's called Need You Bad. I hear you, Ama. All right. Homa Malayam. Homa Malayam. If for any reason you are in an automobile accident, I think it's time you holler at Homa Malayam. She's going to handle you if you've been in a pedestrian, cyclist, scooter, or those big rig accidents. My girl has got you. Call her now. 310-207-9009. 310-207-9009. She's the name and the voice you trust. So please, holla at your girl, Homa Malayam.
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1: I'm so high, I can't get over you.
0: That's airplane mode.
2: All right, be careful.
0: That's airplane mode for you.
2: Don't be that high. Can't get over it. Be careful now.
0: The 2026 midterms are coming up on November 3rd. Not only will we be voting for governor, but we also decide who our representatives in Congress will be. And the composition of Congress determines the course of our democracy. And you can help set that course. So register to vote and vote on November 3rd. Remember these words: my vote, my power. 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I was telling y'all that we were going to talk about people on the internet scamming.
2: Yes.
0: But we're going to talk about that on Monday.
2: Okay.
0: Yeah, people on the internet scam. There's this brother out there who pretended like he played for the 49ers. And then there's this other chick who pretended like she graduated from Duke.
2: Mm.
0: Sis was literally putting on her her scrubs, getting in the car, uh-huh. circling the block, pretending to go
2: to work. Illness. It is a mental illness out here.
0: Ooh, it's so easy to... You can be anybody you want today.

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We think different. Things starting to really seem different. 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
2: 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I got to give her another one of these. 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

right, let's do this. All right, my time is up. Gotta make some room. My homies, DJ Mark and Bobo, in the building at 10 o'clock to do their thing, to go live in the mix. And if God says the same, I'll be back on Monday night, 7 o'clock. We'll do it all over again. Thank you so much for joining me Monday through

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0: from the very beginning. We are you and you are we. Mmm. KGLH wants to send you to the Hollywood Bowl. Been there before? I know you have. Guess who's there? You know, Lauryn Hill and Wyclef Jean are bringing 30 years of the score to Los Angeles on November the 8th. And you know what? You could be there live. I'm telling you now. This is the concert of the year, and KJLH is putting you in the building. Cool spot, too, I might add. Enter right now at KJLHradio.com. Okay? Good luck. I don't like to say good luck. I like to say good success. Yeah. So when I met this man, he said to me, "Roland, I know all about you." And I go, "How do you know all about me?" Tales, truth, and trivia. This is the truth. I said, "How you know all about me?" He said, "Alvin." And I said, "Oh, Alvin. I went to high school with Alvin." He said, "Yeah, Alvin told me all about you." I said, "He did? All about me?" He said, "Yeah, man." Well, Rolling Stone declared his song, the refrain, the most inspired rock lyric ever recorded. The most iconic, listen to it, iconic lyric in rock and roll because, well, the opening line just tells it like it is. That's right. That was on April 2012. It was poetry, pure energy, a vocal drum pattern that had never been heard before. I said I'd never had been heard before. It introduced the sound, attitude, and identity of rock and roll. It defined a genre. It was pure energy. Well, this artist had been shouting that refrain for years in clubs across the South. When he hit it in the studio, producers instantly, recognized it as a hit hook unlike anything in American music. Here I go again. Tales, truth, and trivia. Who is that artist? And what was that song? We got that coming up for Y-O-U.
1: 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Always surprising and keeps you guessing. 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

I hear you, Eddie. Temps. Original brothers right there. Good Bynum here. 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Let's go. Come on. 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

That's one of my favorite Kool & the Gang songs. Love that song. Take My Heart. All right, the battle is on. It is going too. Adele Lamar is out right now at Sprouts.

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1: Family, it's

0: Day Lamar. I am still here at Sprouts. That's right, Sprouts Farmer Market here in Inglewood, the newest store, Crenshaw Boulevard and 85th. I told you we were going to have fun today. I am here until 2 p.m. So many folks are coming through with their grocery lists. We're having a good time, and they're grabbing their free KJLH t-shirts. Yes, we have merch. It's a full day. Come on out. We're going to hang out here all day, and then I'm going to give away tickets, of course, to Larry Lala's comedy show tonight. Hang out with me with Alex Thomas, G-Thang, and so many others. 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If you don't get these from me today, I'll meet you in Bellflower this evening. But right now, come to Inglewood. We're at Sprouts Farmers Market, 85th and Crenshaw. It's your sis, Ade Lamar at Radio Free, 102.3 KJLH. 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
0: Brooklyn, 54th Street, 43 Project. 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

or a caregiver, come dressed in your attire. You know, whether you are a deacon in church, deaconess, or just a caregiver, come dressed in your attire to Faithful Central Bible Church in the Tabernacle on the 15th at 12 noon. It is an amazing service. 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
1: My power. The 2026 midterms are coming up on November 3rd. 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
1: I'm looking up at this sea, got a nice package, all right, because I'm going to have to ride it tonight. All my girls at the party, look at that body, shaking that thing, looking up at this sea, got a nice package, all right.
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0: vote.
1: My power. The 2026 midterms are coming up on November 3rd. Not only will we be voting for governor, but we will also decide who our representatives in Congress will be. And the composition of Congress determines the course of our democracy. And you can help set that course. Register to vote and vote on November 3rd. Remember these words.
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3: 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And you can help set that course. Register to vote and vote on November 3rd. Remember,

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